not. Every time I get up to this song, my reaction will take no more, no more, no more, no more. 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

0: Thank you very, very much.
1: Thank you.
2: Yo, what's up, man?
3: Cooling, man.
2: Chilling, chilling. Yo, you know I had to call. You know why, right?
3: Why?
2: Because, yo, I never, ever call and ask you to play something, right?
3: Yeah.
2: You know what I want to hear, right?
3: What you want to hear?
2: I want to hear that Wu-Tang joint.
3: Wu-Tang again?
2: Yeah, again and again.

billions of years. Mankind lived just like the animals. Then something happened, which unleashed the power of our imagination. We learned to talk.

Jimmy Smith said, the blues got soul. You know, Deacon Jones said, blues got soul. And the blues had a baby, and the name is...

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1: I'd like to get Pavo to come out here and play some with us.
2: Hey, Pavo!

0: Hello, boys and girls. My name is Fat Lip, and this is my friend Sammy the Salmon.
1: What to do?
0: Today, we're going to teach you some fun facts about salmon.

0: Did you know?
1: What?
0: That I could go to Japan and back.
1: You're kidding me.

Oh, vince, vince, vince. Oh, vince, vince. Oh, vince, vince. Oh, vince, vince. Oh, vince, vince. Oh, vince, vince. Oh, vince, vince. Oh, vince, vince. Oh, vince, vince. Oh, vince, vince. Oh, vince, vince. Oh, vince, vince. Oh, vince, vince. Oh, vince, vince. Oh, vince, vince. Oh, vince, vince. 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Oh, vince, vince. Oh, vince, vince. 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Oh, vince, vince. Oh, vince, vince. Oh, vince, vince. Oh, vince, vince. Oh, vince, vince. Oh, vince, vince. Oh, vince, vince. Oh, vince, vince. Oh, vince, vince. Oh, vince, vince. Oh, vince, vince. Oh, vince, vince. Oh, vince, vince. Oh, vince, vince. Oh, vince, vince. Oh, vince, vince. Oh, v

0: That nigga said Essos. I ain't retarded now.
1: He probably did, because niggas, because even when you were saying Essos, I wasn't even thinking Club Essos. I'm thinking SOBs, because niggas do call SOBs Essos. Like, you know, just for short. But there is a Club Essos, too.
2: Well, they got to cut that shit out.
0: They have to, because they don't fuck with Mate Chioda.
3: Centralized, we out in the sticks.

rhythm to avoid no complications. I'll give some information about a certain location under Paddy's station. Cause when I host my show, I avoid the girl called Lola, who's more popular than a drink that call it Coca-Cola. Put down on the mouth.

0: look at that father. Dig this.
1: Yeah.
0: Old rocking chair got the father.
1: I sure is beat.
0: You can't lay by his side.
1: Can't even pick that up no more.
0: I ain't got no water, father.
1: Well, you better start running.
0: You're gonna tan my hide.
1: You said it, you said it.
0: You can't get from this cabin.
1: No, I done been wise.
0: No, father. But you ain't going nowhere. You sitting here grabbing.
1: Yeah.
0: Grabbing.
1: Yeah.
0: You grabbing the flies round the old rocking chair.
1: It sure is bothersome.
0: Rocking chair. Remember old Aunt Harriet?
1: Yeah, long in heaven she be gay. Let's see.
0: Way up in heaven she be.
1: I hope.

Banga Tipo, Umbusa Banga, Nelson Ramaphosa. Alumuna, Siseau, Yasa Ramaphosa. 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

The next song, I hope you know, and don't be afraid to let loose here, because there's no use keeping it in. It's starting with my friend, Mr. Lars Ulrich on the drums.

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And for my last hit, I'd like to take you back to the classic. B.I.G. style, of course.

we're going to try an experimental number, one written using some contemporary techniques. Though we are alive, death surrounds us. On whom can we call save to thee, O Lord?

Give me, ask, give me, give me, ask, give me, give me, ask, give me, give me, ask, give me, give me, ask, give me, give me, ask, give me, give me, ask, give me, give me, ask, give me, give me, ask, give me, give me, ask, give me, give me, ask, give me, give me, ask, give me, give me, ask, give me, give me, ask, give me, give me, ask, give me, give me, ask, give me, give me, ask, give me, give me, ask, give me, give me, ask, give me, give me, ask, give me, give me, ask, give me, give me, ask, give me, give me, ask, give me, give me, ask, give me, give me, ask, give me, give me, ask, give me, give me, ask, give me, give me, ask, give me, give me, ask, give me, give me, ask, give me, give me, ask, give me, give me, ask, give me, give me, ask, give me, give me, ask, give me, give me, 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

0: legal. 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
1: Well, this is the tune that unauthorized authority banned from the radio station. 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

0: 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Here now, the facts. Presented by reporters wearing macho slacks. All around the world, the message is hot and smoking.
1: Macho City.
0: Would you like to see the future? Nobody's joking.
1: Macho City.
0: Velcro people with X-ray sight
1: Macho City.
0: Will be making judgments about what's wrong and what's right.
1: Macho City.
0: Politicians and lawyers all know what it means.
1: Macho City.
0: They'll be keeping it all legal with political.

Mystic Mud, Silver Bullets, Head Pre-Time Stuff, Black Cat Bone, The Heebie Jeebies, Johnny Conqueror's Personal Voodoo Keys, way over yonder, over on yonder's wall. Looks like Macho Man's headed for a big fall. How can Macho Man heal his soul? Will powerful Root Man let him go?

Check it out for news. I tell my eyeballs fail to see. I mean to say that every day is just another rotten mess. And when it's gonna change, my friend, is anybody's guess. So I'm watching and I'm waiting, hoping for the best. Even think I'll go to praying every time I hear them saying that there's no way to delay that trouble coming every day. No way to delay that trouble coming every day.

You think I go to bread every time I hear them saying that there's no way to delay that trouble coming every day. No way to delay that trouble coming every day.

Now you can cool it, you can heat it, cause baby I don't need it. Take your TV tube and eat it, and all that phony stuff on sports, and all the unconfirmed reports. You know I watch that rotten box until my head began to hurt from checking out the way the newsmen say they get the dirt before the guys on channel so-and-so. And further they assert that any show they'll interrupt to bring you news if it comes up. They say that if the place blows up, they will be the first to tell. Cause the boys they got downtown are working hard and doing swell. And if anybody gets the news before it hits the street, they say that no one blabs it faster, their coverage can't be beat. And if another woman driver gets machine gun from a seat, they'll send some joker with a brownie and you'll see it all complete. So I'm watching and I'm waiting, hoping for the best. Even think I go to praying every time I hear them saying that there's no way to delay that bubble coming every day.

noble people turning on the merchants and the shops who used to sell their brooms and mops and every other household item. Watch a mob just turn and bite them, and they say it served them right because a few of them were white. And it's the same across the nation, black and white discrimination. Yeah, and you can't understand me and all that other jazz they hand me in the papers and TV, and all that mass stupidity that seems to grow more every day. Each time you hear something with say, he wants to go and do you in, cause the color of your skin just don't appeal to him, no matter if it's black or white, because he's out for

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And if a million more agree, there ain't no great society as it applies to you and me. Our country isn't free, and the law refused to see if all that you can ever be is just a lousy janitor. And unless your uncle owns the store, you know that five and every four just won't amount to nothing more. They'll watch the rats go across the floor and make up songs about being poor. Blow your harmonica, son.